0: This Upper Michigan weather forecast is brought to you by Marquette GMC. 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
1: Scattered showers and thunderstorms tonight. Some of those could be severe before midnight. We'll see a low temperature of 61 degrees with winds out of the southwest gusting at up to 30 miles an hour. Tuesday, showers early in the day, otherwise cloudy. High temperature of 69 with winds out of the northwest at up to 40 miles an hour. Tuesday night, cloudy with a low temperature of 54 degrees and northwest winds continuing to gust up to 40 miles an hour. Tuesday night, cloudy with a little bit of smoky haze possible and a low temperature of 54. On Wednesday, lots of sunshine and a high temperature of 71. Wednesday night, clear with a low temperature of 58 degrees. On Thursday, we'll see sunny skies with a high temperature of 79. Friday, slight chance of storms, high temperature of 80. Saturday, showers, high of 82. And for Sunday, we'll see a chance of thunderstorms with a high temperature of 77. Monday, partly cloudy, temperatures in the upper 70s. That's your latest forecast. I'm meteorologist Ray Miller on Marquette's Rocking Eagle. Right now, it's 70.
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2: Scattered showers and thunderstorms tonight. Some of those could be severe before midnight. We'll see a low temperature of 61 degrees with winds out of the southwest gusting at up to 30 miles an hour. Tuesday, showers early in the day, otherwise cloudy. High temperature of 69 with winds out of the northwest at up to 40 miles an hour. Tuesday night, cloudy with a low temperature of 54 degrees and northwest winds continuing to gust up to 40 miles an hour. Tuesday night, cloudy with a little bit of smoky haze possible and a low temperature of 54. On Wednesday, lots of sunshine and a high temperature of 71. Wednesday night, clear with a low temperature of 58 degrees. On Thursday, we'll see sunny skies with a high temperature of 79. Friday, slight chance of storms, high temperature of 80. Saturday, showers, high of 82. And for Sunday, we'll see a chance of thunderstorms with a high temperature of 77. Monday, partly cloudy, temperatures in the upper 70s. That's your latest forecast. I'm meteorologist Ray Miller on Marquette's Rocking Eagle. Right now, it's 68.
3: Here's Marquette City Police Patrol Captain Jim Finkbeiner with advice on what not to do when you head to a city beach this summer.
4: A couple things to remember on the beach, too, is that no dogs are allowed. There's only a couple of areas in town that dogs can be, and once again, they still need to be on a leash. You know, there's plenty of garbage barrels, so no littering, no alcohol is allowed on the beach, no fires, and no smoking. Now, that sounds like this big, long list of things you can't do, but honestly, if you think about what those are on those lists, those are things just to make sure that everybody enjoys their time. Nobody wants to have smoking going on around them, especially if you have young kids. The alcohol on the beach, that just kind of lends itself, especially on a hot day, for things to not go as well sometimes. So those are just some basic behavior things that, once again, are just designed for everybody to be able to have a good time and not have to worry about that.
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1: Scattered showers and thunderstorms tonight. Some of those could be severe before midnight. We'll see a low temperature of 61 degrees with winds out of the southwest gusting at up to 30 miles an hour. Tuesday, showers early in the day, otherwise cloudy. High temperature of 69 with winds out of the northwest at up to 40 miles an hour. Tuesday night, cloudy with a low temperature of 54 degrees and northwest winds continuing to gust up to 40 miles an hour. Tuesday night, cloudy with a little bit of smoky haze possible and a low temperature of 54. On Wednesday, lots of sunshine and a high temperature of 71. Wednesday night, clear with a low temperature of 58 degrees. On Thursday, we'll see sunny skies with a high temperature of 79. Friday, slight chance of storms, high temperature of 80. Saturday, showers, high of 82. And for Sunday, we'll see a chance of thunderstorms with a high temperature of 77. Monday, partly cloudy, temperatures in the upper 70s. That's your latest forecast. I'm meteorologist Ray Miller on Marquette's Rocking Eagle. Right now, it's 68.
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9: From the east side of America, where we choose pride over character, we can pick sides. 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

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This is us. 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

0: This Upper Michigan weather forecast is brought to you by the Skin Lounge, West Washington Street, Marquette, where they blend artistic tattoo work, permanent makeup, and advanced aesthetics.
1: Scattered showers and thunderstorms tonight. Some of those could be severe before midnight. We'll see a low temperature of 61 degrees with winds out of the southwest gusting at up to 30 miles an hour. Tuesday, showers early in the day, otherwise cloudy. High temperature of 69 with winds out of the northwest at up to 40 miles an hour. Tuesday night, cloudy with a low temperature of 54 degrees and northwest winds continuing to gust up to 40 miles an hour. Tuesday night, cloudy with a little bit of smoky haze possible and a low temperature of 54. On Wednesday, lots of sunshine and a high temperature of 71. Wednesday night, clear with a low temperature of 58 degrees. On Thursday, we'll see sunny skies with a high temperature of 79. Friday, slight chance of storms, high temperature of 80. Saturday, showers, high of 82. And for Sunday, we'll see a chance of thunderstorms with a high temperature of 77. Monday, partly cloudy, temperatures in the upper 70s. That's your latest forecast. I'm meteorologist Ray Miller on Marquette's Rocking Eagle. Right now, it's 69.
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1: Scattered showers and thunderstorms tonight. Some of those could be severe before midnight. We'll see a low temperature of 61 degrees with winds out of the southwest gusting at up to 30 miles an hour. Tuesday, showers early in the day, otherwise cloudy. High temperature of 69 with winds out of the northwest at up to 40 miles an hour. Tuesday night, cloudy with a low temperature of 54 degrees and northwest winds continuing to gust up to 40 miles an hour. Tuesday night, cloudy with a little bit of smoky haze possible and a low temperature of 54. On Wednesday, lots of sunshine and a high temperature of 71. Wednesday night, clear with a low temperature of 58 degrees. On Thursday, we'll see sunny skies with a high temperature of 79. Friday, slight chance of storms, high temperature of 80. Saturday, showers, high of 82. And for Sunday, we'll see a chance of thunderstorms with a high temperature of 77. Monday, partly cloudy, temperatures in the upper 70s. That's your latest forecast. I'm meteorologist Ray Miller on Marquette's Rocking Eagle. Right now, it's 69.
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2: Scattered showers and thunderstorms tonight. Some of those could be severe before midnight. We'll see a low temperature of 61 degrees with winds out of the southwest gusting at up to 30 miles an hour. Tuesday, showers early in the day, otherwise cloudy. High temperature of 69 with winds out of the northwest at up to 40 miles an hour. Tuesday night, cloudy with a low temperature of 54 degrees and northwest winds continuing to gust up to 40 miles an hour. Tuesday night, cloudy with a little bit of smoky haze possible and a low temperature of 54. On Wednesday, lots of sunshine and a high temperature of 71. Wednesday night, clear with a low temperature of 58 degrees. On Thursday, we'll see sunny skies with a high temperature of 79. Friday, slight chance of storms, high temperature of 80. Saturday, showers, high of 82. And for Sunday, we'll see a chance of thunderstorms with a high temperature of 77. Monday, partly cloudy, temperatures in the upper 70s. That's your latest forecast. I'm meteorologist Ray Miller on Marquette's Rocking Eagle. Right now, it's 69.
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Hancock's Rock is Marquette's Rock. 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

0: This Upper Michigan weather forecast is brought to you by Midtown Bakery in beautiful downtown Negaunee. They're not ordinary. They're extraordinary.
1: Scattered showers and thunderstorms tonight. Some of those could be severe before midnight. We'll see a low temperature of 61 degrees with winds out of the southwest gusting at up to 30 miles an hour. Tuesday, showers early in the day, otherwise cloudy. High temperature of 69 with winds out of the northwest at up to 40 miles an hour. Tuesday night, cloudy with a low temperature of 54 degrees and northwest winds continuing to gust up to 40 miles an hour. Tuesday night, cloudy with a little bit of smoky haze possible and a low temperature of 54. On Wednesday, lots of sunshine and a high temperature of 71. Wednesday night, clear with a low temperature of 58 degrees. On Thursday, we'll see sunny skies with a high temperature of 79. Friday, slight chance of storms, high temperature of 80. Saturday, showers, high of 82. And for Sunday, we'll see a chance of thunderstorms with a high temperature of 77. Monday, partly cloudy, temperatures in the upper 70s. That's your latest forecast. I'm meteorologist Ray Miller on Marquette's Rocking Eagle. 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
2: Scattered showers and thunderstorms tonight. Some of those could be severe before midnight. We'll see a low temperature of 61 degrees with winds out of the southwest gusting at up to 30 miles an hour. Tuesday, showers early in the day, otherwise cloudy. High temperature of 69 with winds out of the northwest at up to 40 miles an hour. Tuesday night, cloudy with a low temperature of 54 degrees and northwest winds continuing to gust up to 40 miles an hour. Tuesday night, cloudy with a little bit of smoky haze possible and a low temperature of 54. On Wednesday, lots of sunshine and a high temperature of 71. Wednesday night, clear with a low temperature of 58 degrees. On Thursday, we'll see sunny skies with a high temperature of 79. Friday, slight chance of storms, high temperature of 80. Saturday, showers, high of 82. And for Sunday, we'll see a chance of thunderstorms with a high temperature of 77. Monday, partly cloudy, temperatures in the upper 70s. That's your latest forecast. I'm meteorologist Ray Miller on Marquette's Rocking Eagle. Right now, it's 68.
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0: hard? 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
1: Scattered showers and thunderstorms tonight. Some of those could be severe before midnight. We'll see a low temperature of 61 degrees with winds out of the southwest gusting at up to 30 miles an hour. Tuesday, showers early in the day, otherwise cloudy, high temperature of 69 with winds out of the northwest at up to 40 miles an hour. Tuesday night, cloudy with a low temperature of 54 degrees and northwest winds continuing to gust up to 40 miles an hour. Tuesday night, cloudy with a little bit of smoky haze possible and a low temperature of 54. On Wednesday, lots of sunshine and a high temperature of 71. Wednesday night, clear with a low temperature of 58 degrees. On Thursday, we'll see sunny skies with a high temperature of 79. Friday, slight chance of storms, high temperature of 80. Saturday, showers, high of 82. And for Sunday, we'll see a chance of thunderstorms with a high temperature of 77. Monday, partly cloudy, temperatures in the upper 70s. That's your latest forecast. I'm meteorologist Ray Miller on Marquette's Rocking Eagle. Right now, it's 68.
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0: America's rock is Nagani's rock. 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
1: This Upper Michigan weather forecast is brought to you by Marquette GMC. 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
2: Scattered showers and thunderstorms tonight. Some of those could be severe before midnight. We'll see a low temperature of 61 degrees with winds out of the southwest gusting at up to 30 miles an hour. Tuesday, showers early in the day, otherwise cloudy. High temperature of 69 with winds out of the northwest at up to 40 miles an hour. Tuesday night, cloudy with a low temperature of 54 degrees and northwest winds continuing to gust up to 40 miles an hour. Tuesday night, cloudy with a little bit of smoky haze possible and a low temperature of 54. On Wednesday, lots of sunshine and a high temperature of 71. Wednesday night, clear with a low temperature of 58 degrees. On Thursday, we'll see sunny skies with a high temperature of 79. Friday, slight chance of storms, high temperature of 80. Saturday, showers, high of 82. And for Sunday, we'll see a chance of thunderstorms with a high temperature of 77. Monday, partly cloudy, temperatures in the upper 70s. That's your latest forecast. I'm meteorologist Ray Miller on Marquette's Rocking Eagle. Right now, it's 68.

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2: Scattered showers and thunderstorms tonight. Some of those could be severe before midnight. We'll see a low temperature of 61 degrees with winds out of the southwest gusting at up to 30 miles an hour. Tuesday, showers early in the day, otherwise cloudy. High temperature of 69 with winds out of the northwest at up to 40 miles an hour. Tuesday night, cloudy with a low temperature of 54 degrees and northwest winds continuing to gust up to 40 miles an hour. Tuesday night, cloudy with a little bit of smoky haze possible and a low temperature of 54. On Wednesday, lots of sunshine and a high temperature of 71. Wednesday night, clear with a low temperature of 58 degrees. On Thursday, we'll see sunny skies with a high temperature of 79. Friday, slight chance of storms, high temperature of 80. Saturday, showers, high of 82. And for Sunday, we'll see a chance of thunderstorms with a high temperature of 77. Monday, partly cloudy, temperatures in the upper 70s. That's your latest forecast. I'm meteorologist Ray Miller on Marquette's Rocking Eagle. Right now, it's 69.
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3: Scattered showers and thunderstorms tonight. Some of those could be severe before midnight. We'll see a low temperature of 61 degrees with winds out of the southwest gusting at up to 30 miles an hour. Tuesday, showers early in the day, otherwise cloudy. High temperature of 69 with winds out of the northwest at up to 40 miles an hour. Tuesday night, cloudy with a low temperature of 54 degrees and northwest winds continuing to gust up to 40 miles an hour. Tuesday night, cloudy with a little bit of smoky haze possible and a low temperature of 54. On Wednesday, lots of sunshine and a high temperature of 71. Wednesday night, clear with a low temperature of 58 degrees. On Thursday, we'll see sunny skies with a high temperature of 79. Friday, slight chance of storms, high temperature of 80. Saturday, showers, high of 82. And for Sunday, we'll see a chance of thunderstorms with a high temperature of 77. Monday, partly cloudy, temperatures in the upper 70s. That's your latest forecast. I'm meteorologist Ray Miller on Marquette's Rocking Eagle. Right now, it's 69.

0: Yeah, I saw your band jumping around on stage like a bunch of wounded ducks. When you gonna learn, sucker? You just can't.
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0: This Upper Michigan weather forecast is brought to you by the Skin Lounge, West Washington Street, Marquette, where they blend artistic tattoo work, permanent makeup, and advanced aesthetics.
1: Scattered showers and thunderstorms tonight. Some of those could be severe before midnight. We'll see a low temperature of 61 degrees with winds out of the southwest gusting at up to 30 miles an hour. Tuesday, showers early in the day, otherwise cloudy, high temperature of 69 with winds out of the northwest at up to 40 miles an hour. Tuesday night, cloudy with a low temperature of 54 degrees and northwest winds continuing to gust up to 40 miles an hour. Tuesday night, cloudy with a little bit of smoky haze possible and a low temperature of 54. On Wednesday, lots of sunshine and a high temperature of 71. Wednesday night, clear with a low temperature of 58 degrees. On Thursday, we'll see sunny skies with a high temperature of 79. Friday, slight chance of storms, high temperature of 80. Saturday, showers, high of 82. And for Sunday, we'll see a chance of thunderstorms with a high temperature of 77. Monday, partly cloudy, temperatures in the upper 70s. That's your latest forecast. I'm meteorologist Ray Miller on Marquette's Rocking Eagle. Right now, it's 69.
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2: Scattered showers and thunderstorms tonight. Some of those could be severe before midnight. We'll see a low temperature of 61 degrees with winds out of the southwest gusting at up to 30 miles an hour. Tuesday, showers early in the day, otherwise cloudy, high temperature of 69 with winds out of the northwest at up to 40 miles an hour. Tuesday night, cloudy with a low temperature of 54 degrees and northwest winds continuing to gust up to 40 miles an hour. Tuesday night, cloudy with a little bit of smoky haze possible and a low temperature of 54. On Wednesday, lots of sunshine and a high temperature of 71. Wednesday night, clear with a low temperature of 58 degrees. On Thursday, we'll see sunny skies with a high temperature of 79. Friday, slight chance of storms, high temperature of 80. Saturday, showers, high of 82. And for Sunday, we'll see a chance of thunderstorms with a high temperature of 77. Monday, partly cloudy, temperatures in the upper 70s. That's your latest forecast. I'm meteorologist Ray Miller on Marquette's Rocking Eagle. Right now, it's 69.

Never had a choice. 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
2: Scattered showers and thunderstorms tonight. Some of those could be severe before midnight. We'll see a low temperature of 61 degrees with winds out of the southwest gusting at up to 30 miles an hour. Tuesday, showers early in the day, otherwise cloudy. High temperature of 69 with winds out of the northwest at up to 40 miles an hour. Tuesday night, cloudy with a low temperature of 54 degrees and northwest winds continuing to gust up to 40 miles an hour. Tuesday night, cloudy with a little bit of smoky haze possible and a low temperature of 54. On Wednesday, lots of sunshine and a high temperature of 71. Wednesday night, clear with a low temperature of 58 degrees. On Thursday, we'll see sunny skies with a high temperature of 79. Friday, slight chance of storms, high temperature of 80. Saturday, showers, high of 82. And for Sunday, we'll see a chance of thunderstorms with a high temperature of 77. Monday, partly cloudy, temperatures in the upper 70s. That's your latest forecast. I'm meteorologist Ray Miller on Marquette's Rocking Eagle. Right now, it's 69.
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0: 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We're the UP's rock. 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
1: This Upper Michigan weather forecast is brought to you by Midtown Bakery in beautiful downtown Negaunee. They're not ordinary, they're extraordinary.
2: Scattered showers and thunderstorms tonight. Some of those could be severe before midnight. We'll see a low temperature of 61 degrees with winds out of the southwest gusting at up to 30 miles an hour. Tuesday, showers early in the day, otherwise cloudy. High temperature of 69 with winds out of the northwest at up to 40 miles an hour. Tuesday night, cloudy with a low temperature of 54 degrees and northwest winds continuing to gust up to 40 miles an hour. Tuesday night, cloudy with a little bit of smoky haze possible and a low temperature of 54. On Wednesday, lots of sunshine and a high temperature of 71. Wednesday night, clear with a low temperature of 58 degrees. On Thursday, we'll see sunny skies with a high temperature of 79. Friday, slight chance of storms, high temperature of 80. Saturday, showers, high of 82. And for Sunday, we'll see a chance of thunderstorms with a high temperature of 77. Monday, partly cloudy, temperatures in the upper 70s. That's your latest forecast. I'm meteorologist Ray Miller on Marquette's Rocking Eagle. Right now, it's 68.

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2: Scattered showers and thunderstorms tonight. Some of those could be severe before midnight. We'll see a low temperature of 61 degrees with winds out of the southwest gusting at up to 30 miles an hour. Tuesday, showers early in the day, otherwise cloudy. High temperature of 69 with winds out of the northwest at up to 40 miles an hour. Tuesday night, cloudy with a low temperature of 54 degrees and northwest winds continuing to gust up to 40 miles an hour. Tuesday night, cloudy with a little bit of smoky haze possible and a low temperature of 54. On Wednesday, lots of sunshine and a high temperature of 71. Wednesday night, clear with a low temperature of 58 degrees. On Thursday, we'll see sunny skies with a high temperature of 79. Friday, slight chance of storms, high temperature of 80. Saturday, showers, high of 82. And for Sunday, we'll see a chance of thunderstorms with a high temperature of 77. Monday, partly cloudy, temperatures in the upper 70s. That's your latest forecast. I'm meteorologist Ray Miller on Marquette's Rocking Eagle. Right now, it's 68.
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2: Scattered showers and thunderstorms tonight. Some of those could be severe before midnight. We'll see a low temperature of 61 degrees with winds out of the southwest gusting at up to 30 miles an hour. Tuesday, showers early in the day, otherwise cloudy. High temperature of 69 with winds out of the northwest at up to 40 miles an hour. Tuesday night, cloudy with a low temperature of 54 degrees and northwest winds continuing to gust up to 40 miles an hour. Tuesday night, cloudy with a little bit of smoky haze possible and a low temperature of 54. On Wednesday, lots of sunshine and a high temperature of 71. Wednesday night, clear with a low temperature of 58 degrees. On Thursday, we'll see sunny skies with a high temperature of 79. Friday, slight chance of storms, high temperature of 80. Saturday, showers, high of 82. And for Sunday, we'll see a chance of thunderstorms with a high temperature of 77. Monday, partly cloudy, temperatures in the upper 70s. That's your latest forecast. I'm meteorologist Ray Miller on Marquette's Rocking Eagle. Right now, it's 69.

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0: This Upper Michigan weather forecast is brought to you by Marquette GMC. 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
1: Mostly cloudy and breezy. Today, a few showers possible in the area, mainly before noon. Highs top out near 70 degrees. Winds northwesterly, 10 to 25 miles per hour. Higher gusts possible. Tonight, gradual clearing, patchy smoke well after midnight. Winds remain breezy. Lows drop to 54. Winds remain northwest, 10 to 25, and higher gusts remain possible as well. Wednesday, sunny and still breezy. Highs approach 71. Winds north, 10 to 20. Higher gusts still possible. Wednesday night, mostly clear. Lows fall back to 58. Winds turn to the west, 5 to 15. Looking ahead to Thursday, lots more sunshine. Highs reach 79. Thursday night, mostly clear. Lows head down to 62. Friday, sunshine remains in the forecast with highs nearing 80. Then lows fall to the low 60s with a few clouds Friday night. I'm Phil Jensko for Marquette's Rocking Eagle.
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2: Mostly cloudy and breezy today. A few showers possible in the area, mainly before noon. Highs top out near 70 degrees. Winds northwesterly 10 to 25 miles per hour, higher gusts possible. Tonight, gradual clearing, patchy smoke well after midnight. Winds remain breezy, lows drop to 54. Winds remain northwest 10 to 25, and higher gusts remain possible as well. Wednesday, sunny and still breezy, highs approach 71. Winds north 10 to 20, higher gusts still possible. Wednesday night, mostly clear, lows fall back to 58. Winds turn to the west 5 to 15. Looking ahead to Thursday, lots more sunshine. Highs reach 79. Thursday night, mostly clear. Lows head down to 62. Friday, sunshine remains in the forecast with highs nearing 80. Then lows fall to the low 60s with a few clouds Friday night. I'm Phil Jensko for Marquette's Rocking Eagle. Right now it's 68.

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Yeah. 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

0: There's Kingdom Collapse with Survivor right here on the Rockin' Eagle. 98.7, 106.9 Marquette. Before that, some Seven Dust to get us into the 6 o'clock hour here on this Tuesday morning. My name is Mitch Bolo. This is the Morning Strain. It's time to wake up, rockers. Let's do this dance. It's Tuesday. First things first, let's take a look at your weather.
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2: Mostly cloudy and breezy today. A few showers possible in the area, mainly before noon. Highs top out near 70 degrees. Winds northwesterly, 10 to 25 miles per hour. Higher gusts possible. Tonight, gradual clearing, patchy smoke well after midnight. Winds remain breezy. Lows drop to 54. Winds remain northwest, 10 to 25, and higher gusts remain possible as well. Wednesday, sunny and still breezy. Highs approach 71. Winds north, 10 to 20. Higher gusts still possible. Wednesday night, mostly clear. Lows fall back to 58. Winds turn to the west, 5 to 15. Looking ahead to Thursday, lots more sunshine. Highs reach 79. Thursday night, mostly clear. Lows head down to 62. Friday, sunshine remains in the forecast with highs nearing 80. Then lows fall to the low 60s with a few clouds Friday night. I'm Phil Jensko for Marquette's Rocking Eagle.
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0: In this one, we feature Medal of Honor recipient Private First Class John N. Reese Jr., who made the ultimate sacrifice during World War II. During an attack on Paco Railroad Station on the Philippine Islands, PFC Reese and a fellow soldier bravely advanced ahead of their platoon, despite heavy enemy fire. From a house 60 yards away, they held their position for an hour, killing over 35 enemy soldiers. Moving even closer, they took out more than 40 reinforcements trying to reach pillboxes. At just 20 yards from the station, Reese provided covering fire, drawing enemy fire to himself, while his comrade destroyed key enemy weapons. As they withdrew, under fire, Reese was killed while reloading. In just 2.5 hours, the duo eliminated over 82 enemies, crippling the defense and paving the way for victory. From the Revolutionary War to the modern-day wars against terrorism, the contributions of Native American soldiers, sailors, airmen, Marines, and Coast Guard members have been integral to the defense of our country.
4: This has been another Native History Minute brought to you by the Ojibwa Casinos of Barriga and Marquette. Here's Tom from Donkers and the Delft.
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their Sleep Token right here on the Rockin' Eagle, 98.7, 106.9 Marquette. My name is Mitch Bolo. This is the Morning Strain at Show 110 of 2026. And it says here that today is National Junk Food Day. It's also Invite an Alien to Live with You Day, National Be Someone Day, and No Pet Store Puppies Day, and Racial Harmony Day. Celebrate accordingly. Jumping back in, here's Corey Taylor, Dave Girl, Rick Nielsen, and Scott Reeder from Catacat on the Rocket Eagle, 98.7, 106.9 Marquette.

because we're Copper Country's The Rockin' Eagle 98.7, 106.9 Marquette.

There's Linkin Park crawling right here on the Rockin' Eagle. 98.7, 106.9 Marquette. Before that, we had a song from Corey Taylor, Dave Grohl, and a bunch of others. Some Sleep Token back there for you, too. Hey, my name is Mitch Bolo. This is The Morning Strain. We're streaming from keepitintheup.com. You can also find us on Facebook. Let's take a look at today's question. What's something older generations got right that we've quietly stopped doing to our own detriment? What's something older generations got right that we've quietly stopped doing to our own detriment? Well, one thing I feel like I notice a lot from the generations before me is their promptness. I mean, like my mom, when we plan like a vacation or something like that, or like a pool tournament, she'll get her hotel reserved like that day. She'll find the best price and she's like, boom, my room is ready. I'm good to go. Let's go. And I'm like, okay, I still got to do everything yet. And just things like that. And my travel partner, when I go to Vegas, Sean, he'll start packing his suitcase like 6 weeks before the vacation. Me, the night before. So, I mean, I'm sure I'm generalizing a bit here, but it seems like the future or the past generations are a little bit better at the promptness than the future generations. So, yeah, that's my answer right there. They're just good at getting stuff done. They're good at adulting. Here's MGK and Fred Durst with the new one, Fix Your Face, on the Rockin' Eagle, 98.7, 106.9, Marquette.

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But I don't.

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6: Mostly cloudy and breezy today. A few showers possible in the area, mainly before noon. Highs top out near 70 degrees. Winds northwesterly 10 to 25 miles per hour. Higher gusts possible. Tonight, gradual clearing, patchy smoke well after midnight. Winds remain breezy. Lows drop to 54. Winds remain northwest 10 to 25, and higher gusts remain possible as well. Wednesday, sunny and still breezy. Highs approach 71. Winds north, 10 to 20. Higher gusts still possible. Wednesday night, mostly clear. Lows fall back to 58. Winds turn to the west, 5 to 15. Looking ahead to Thursday, lots more sunshine. Highs reach 79. Thursday night, mostly clear. Lows head down to 62. Friday, sunshine remains in the forecast with highs nearing 80. Then lows fall to the low 60s with a few clouds Friday night. I'm Phil Jensko for Marquette's Rocking Eagle.
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0: There's Asking Alexandria. I am one right here on the Rockin' Eagle, 98.7, 106.9 Marquette. Hey, this is The Morning Strain, and this show is brought to you by the Fifth and Elm Coffee House in Hancock, fueling the UP one cup at a time. Swing in for fresh brewed coffee, killer breakfast wraps, and that cozy vibe that gets your day moving. Fifth and Elm, drink local, wake local. Mastodon's on deck with one of their latest right now. 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

0: Monsters, one of the latest from Macedon. It's called Snakes for Dinner, right here on the Rockin' Eagle, 98.7, 106.9 Marquette. Before that, Limp Bizkit and Ask Alexandria. My name is Mitch Polo. This is the Morning Strain. I'm here Monday through Friday from 6 to 10, Saturdays from 8 to 1. Checking the calendar here, we have 48 days till Labor Day. There are 51 days till the next football season. We have 61 days of summer left, and there are 102 days till Halloween. Coming up, we have your random facts and more of the best in rock.
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0: 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Let's take a look at the random facts here today. Soccer has overtaken baseball to become America's third favorite sport. American football is number one by a wide margin, followed by basketball, then soccer, then baseball, the national pastime. Ice hockey is fifth, followed by tennis, boxing / MMA, and golf. Australia has over 10,000 beaches, so you could visit a new beach every day for over 27 years. And the legendary bass line from the White Stripes song Seven Nation Army wasn't played on a bass. They used a guitar that was lowered an octave. Now you know. Here's Kid Rock. I am the Bull God. The Rockin' Eagle, 98.7.

0: There's Avatar, Crying Fire, right here on the Rockin' Eagle, 98.7, 106.9 Mark. Yeah, before that, Saint Asonia to get us into the 7 o'clock hour here on this Tuesday morning. Coming up in this one, we'll take a look at the rock news, we'll see you stage bound, and we'll have your trailer buzz. Right now, we send it to weather.
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2: Mostly cloudy and breezy today. A few showers possible in the area, mainly before noon. Highs top out near 70 degrees. Winds northwesterly 10 to 25 miles per hour. Higher gusts possible. Tonight, gradual clearing, patchy smoke well after midnight. Winds remain breezy. Lows drop to 54. Winds remain northwest 10 to 25, and higher gusts remain possible as well. Wednesday, sunny and still breezy. Highs approach 71. Winds north, 10 to 20. Higher gusts still possible. Wednesday night, mostly clear. Lows fall back to 58. Winds turn to the west, 5 to 15. Looking ahead to Thursday, lots more sunshine. Highs reach 79. Thursday night, mostly clear. Lows head down to 62. Friday, sunshine remains in the forecast with highs nearing 80. Then lows fall to the low 60s with a few clouds Friday night. I'm Phil Jensko for Marquette's Rocking Eagle.
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their Chevelle Pale Horse right here on the Rocket Eagle, 98.7, 106.9 Marquette. All right, let's take a look at some of the rock news here today. Paul Rogers was recently in the studio saying, recording a good friend's song. Sorry, I can't say more just yet. The anticipation. Former Metallica bassist Jason Newsted joined Blackberry Smoke on stage Friday in Farmington, Pennsylvania, to perform a cover of Black Sabbath's Fairies Wear Boots, which you can watch on YouTube and our Facebook page. Newsted's group, the Chop House Band, are supporting Blackberry Smoke. And Godsmack have teamed with Sumerian Comics on a 96-page hardcover graphic novel inspired by their third album, 2000's Awake. Titled Godsmack Awake, it follows Severin, a broken man who wakes alone in the isolated sand dunes of Massachusetts with no memory of how he got there. He has bruises across his body, missing time you can't explain, and a matchbook that keeps leading him to the wrong bar. It'll be available in 5 different bundles with extras. Details are at Sumerian.inc, and you can watch the trailer on the band's Instagram page. That's pretty cool. I like when bands kind of, you know, do different things, and especially when it comes to their music, they kind of add a story into it. So when you listen to the music, it's like you know where you're at in the story. I love it. Here's Slipknot on the Rockin' Eagle 98.7, 106.9 Marquette. Yeah, this is Kill Pop.

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6: Mostly cloudy and breezy today. A few showers possible in the area, mainly before noon. Highs top out near 70 degrees. Winds northwesterly 10 to 25 miles per hour. Higher gusts possible. Tonight, gradual clearing, patchy smoke well after midnight. Winds remain breezy. Lows drop to 54. Winds remain northwest 10 to 25, and higher gusts remain possible as well. Wednesday, sunny and still breezy. Highs approach 71. Winds north 10 to 20. Higher gusts still possible. Wednesday night, mostly clear. Lows fall back to 58. Winds turn to the west 5 to 15. Looking ahead to Thursday, lots more sunshine. Highs reach 79. Thursday night, mostly clear. Lows head down to 62. Friday, sunshine remains in the forecast with highs nearing 80. Then lows fall to the low 60s with a few clouds Friday night. I'm Phil Jensko for Marquette's Rocking Eagle. Right now it's 67.

There's Disturbed Inside the Fire right here on the Rockin' Eagle, 98.7, 106.9 Marquette. 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It's time for Stage Bound, brought to you by the 5th and Elm Coffee House at the Orpheum Theater. 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The Finns in Skaney, Michigan, an awesome lineup of tunes to carry you from noon right on through the night. Coming up Saturday, August 8th, they're going to be featuring Rolling Thunder, Tom Catalin, and Rewind. Beer, pork, chicken, and tunes. 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Every Wednesday at Smarty's Saloon in Nagani, it's karaoke night. Coming up on the 25th year at the Extra in Lance, it's a comedy show featuring Zach Mama. Every Thursday at the Royal Pub in Ishpeming, it's karaoke night. Every Saturday, live open jam. Coming up Sunday, July 26th at the Church in the Valley, it's Wild Honey Collective. And that's a look at who's going to be on a stage near you. If you'd like to be featured on the StageBound segment, please email boloparad@gmail.com or call us during business hours, 906-353-9287.

I like the way the line runs up the back of the stockings. I've always liked those kind of high heels too. Don't take them off. Don't take them off. Yeah, that's it. A little more to the right.

0: There's Motionless in White featuring Skylar Grey, R.I.P. right here on the Rockin' Eagle, 98.7, 106.9 Marquette. Before that, Van Halen and some Disturbed back there for you, too. My name is Mitch Bolo. This is The Morning Strain. I'm here Monday through Friday from 6 to 10, Saturdays from 8 to 1. Checking the calendar here, we have 48 days till Labor Day. We have 51 days till the next football season. There are 61 days of summer left, and we have 102 days till Halloween. Just after this, we'll have your trailer buzz and more of the best in rock.
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2: 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Before we jump back into the music, let's take a look at the trailer buzz here today. Ryan Reynolds and Kenneth Branagh star in Mayday, an action comedy about a downed pilot and ex-KGB agent, premiering on Apple TV September 4th.
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5: What do you mean, surgery?
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0: There's Fozzy with I Know Evil right here on the Rocket Eagle, 98.7, 106.9 Marquette. Before that, Device to get us into the 8 o'clock hour here on this Tuesday morning. My name is Mitch Bolo. You're listening to The Morning Strain. Coming up in this one, we'll take a look at the sports report. We'll have the highlights from the late night shows and your brain strain question. Right now, we send it to weather.
1: 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They're not ordinary, they're extraordinary.
2: Mostly cloudy and breezy today. A few showers possible in the area, mainly before noon. Highs top out near 70 degrees. Winds northwesterly 10 to 25 miles per hour. Higher gusts possible. Tonight, gradual clearing, patchy smoke well after midnight. Winds remain breezy. Lows drop to 54. Winds remain northwest, 10 to 25, and higher gusts remain possible as well. Wednesday, sunny and still breezy. Highs approach 71. Winds north, 10 to 20. Higher gusts still possible. Wednesday night, mostly clear. Lows fall back to 58. Winds turn to the west, 5 to 15. Looking ahead to Thursday, lots more sunshine. Highs reach 79. Thursday night, mostly clear. Lows head down to 62. Friday, sunshine remains in the forecast with highs nearing 80. Then lows fall to the low 60s with a few clouds Friday night. I'm Phil Jensko for Marquette's Rocking Eagle.
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Well, 17 years I've been going them back. 17 more will bury me. 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

My heart is breaking, hands are shaking, bugs are crawling all over me. 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My heart is aching, my hands are shaking, bugs are crawling all over me.

SOB and Nathaniel Radliff and the Night Sweats. Before that, the Foo Fighters. We're ripping through the 8 o'clock hour here on this Tuesday morning. Coming up in just a bit here, we'll have the highlights from the late night shows and your brain strain question. Right now, it's time for a look at sports, which are brought to you by...

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0: Here's Marquette City Police Chief Ryan Grimm with an update on Marquette's new e-bike rules.
1: Prior to this, only class ones and regular bikes and things like that were allowed to use the bike path. Now, any class of e-bike can use it along with skateboards, one wheels, or any kind of e-mobility device. 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I mean, we try to keep it safe for everyone. They're heavy machines and they can really do some damage.
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5: Mostly cloudy and breezy today. A few showers possible in the area, mainly before noon. Highs top out near 70 degrees. Winds northwesterly 10 to 25 miles per hour. Higher gusts possible. Tonight, gradual clearing, patchy smoke well after midnight, winds remain breezy, lows drop to 54, winds remain northwest 10 to 25 and higher gusts remain possible as well. Wednesday, sunny and still breezy, highs approach 71, winds north 10 to 20, higher gusts still possible. Wednesday night, mostly clear, lows fall back to 58, winds turn to the west 5 to 15. Looking ahead to Thursday, lots more sunshine, highs reach 79. Thursday night, mostly clear, lows head down to 62. Friday, sunshine remains in the forecast with highs nearing 80. Then lows fall to the low 60s with a few clouds Friday night. I'm Phil Jensko for Marquette's Rocking Eagle.
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0: Marquette City Police Chief Ryan Grimm talks about a certain type of e-bike not allowed in the city.
1: The e-motos or e-motorcycles, e-dirt bikes, whatever you want to call them, those are not allowed on the multi-use path or actually on any city street. We see them all the time. We've been dealing with them the best we can, but they're very dangerous and they certainly are not allowed on the multi-use path. Yeah, it's those smaller looking motorcycles that you see out on the streets. They don't have pedals, or if they do, they're not functioning pedals, and they've got a lot more than the 750 watts that are allowed. The people that we're seeing driving them are not normally licensed individuals, so to actually get it street legal, it would have to be registered, insured, you'd have to have a cycle endorsement, you'd have to have a driver's license, so that stuff is not what we're experiencing when we're trying to enforce that.
0: This Upper Michigan weather forecast is brought to you by Marquette GMC. Whether you're looking for a vehicle to purchase, need maintenance, or have an unfortunate accident, they'll take care of you.

voices in my head keep on telling me I'm cursed. I'm paranoid, I don't wanna make it any worse. We're all gonna die, but first things first, I'ma take the world with me when they put me in the dirt.

0: Here's Marquette City Police Chief Ryan Grimm with an update on Marquette's new e-bike rules.
1: Prior to this, only class ones and regular bikes and things like that were allowed to use the bike path. Now, any class of e-bike can use it, along with skateboards, one wheels, or any kind of e-mobility device. What they're focusing on now is the behavior of the operator. It's more about, are they driving it and operating it safely? So we have, you know, the ordinance covers our ability to enforce people that are driving recklessly, too fast, that kind of thing. Part of the ordinance too, I mean, the bike cannot carry any more than it's built to carry. So you can't have three or four people on a bike that's built for one or sometimes two. Some of the bigger e-bikes do have foot pegs in the back and a seat that will accommodate an extra rider. But for the most part, keep one on a bike and ride it safely. That's really all we're asking for.
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3: 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Moyle Soil from Ishpeming Concrete and Moyle Trucking.
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3: Moyle Soil from Ishpeming Concrete, now open, including Saturdays from 7 until noon, 400 Stone Street behind Robbins Flooring, Ishpeming.
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2: Well, looks like we may see a few spotty areas of rain showers here early today. Otherwise, a fairly dry forecast until we get to the weekend ahead, with a chance for some showers and storms coming in by Saturday. It does look like we'll see temperatures overall holding rather steady around about the mid to lower 60s here for today, but then actually warming up for the next several days ahead as a warm front begins to push through the region, getting into the lower 80s as we get to the end of the work week into the weekend ahead. But once we get to Sunday, another cold front pushes through. We'll have another 10-degree drop in temperatures, getting us back into the lower 70s. Our forecast here for today, a few spotty rain showers early on, otherwise we'll see partial sunshine developing with temperatures holding rather steady. Breezy northwest winds at 15 to 25 miles per hour, gusting as high as 35. Tonight we'll have decreasing clouds and a low near 53. Wednesday, sunshine, a high of 70 degrees. Thursday, plenty of blue skies and sun, a high around 79. Friday, mostly sunny, high of 82. I'm meteorologist Jennifer Wojcicki for Marquette's Rock and Eagle. Currently, it's 67.
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0: Here's Marquette City Police Patrol Captain Jim Finkbeiner with advice on what not to do when you head to a city beach this summer.
1: Couple things to remember on the beach too is that no dogs are allowed. There's only a couple of areas in town that dogs can be, and once again, they still need to be on a leash. You know, there's plenty of garbage barrels, so no littering, no alcohol is allowed on the beach, no fires, and no smoking. Now that sounds like this big long list of things you can't do, but honestly, if you think about what those are on those lists, those are things just to make sure that everybody enjoys their time. Nobody wants to have smoking going on around them, especially if you have young kids. The alcohol on the beach, that just kind of lends itself, especially on a hot day, for things to not go as well sometimes. So those are just some basic behavior things that, once again, are just designed for everybody to be able to have a good time and not have to worry about that.
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4: Well, looks like we may see a few spotty areas of rain showers here early today. Otherwise, a fairly dry forecast until we get to the weekend ahead, with a chance for some showers and storms coming in by Saturday. It does look like we'll see temperatures overall holding rather steady around about the mid to lower 60s here for today, but then actually warming up for the next several days ahead as a warm front begins to push through the region, getting into the lower 80s as we get to the end of the work week into the weekend ahead. But once we get to Sunday, another cold front pushes through. We'll have another 10-degree drop in temperatures, getting us back into the lower 70s. Our forecast here for today, a few spotty rain showers early on, otherwise we'll see partial sunshine developing with temperatures holding rather steady. Breezy northwest winds at 15 to 25 miles per hour, gusting as high as 35. Tonight we'll have decreasing clouds and a low near 53. Wednesday, sunshine, a high of 70 degrees. Thursday, plenty of blue skies and sun, a high around 79. Friday, mostly sunny, high of 82. I'm meteorologist Jennifer Wojcicki for Marquette's Rockin' Eagle. Currently, it's 68.
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0: A very unique interpretation of a Shakespeare play is coming up this week, and that is the subject of today's Did You Hear? Presented by Enbridge. Life takes energy. So to find out more, we have asked Sevi Voigt, who is the director of Shakespeare's As You Like It, which is coming up later this week at the Lake Superior Boathouse Theater in Marquette. Now, Sevi, when people think of Shakespeare, they don't think of Shakespeare set in a Margaritaville?
5: No, they do not. They'll think of mostly bland and boring sort of traditionalist, but Shakespeare can be really, really fun, especially when you put a very fun twist on it like Margaritaville.
0: And what prompted this?
5: Oh my God, so it was actually my girlfriend who just out of the blue as a joke said, oh, what if we did Margaritaville As You Like It? Because I was toying around with different themes to do the show in. And then I thought about it for a little bit because I'd been studying the plot, and the whole plot is they all escape to the Forest of Arden.
0: Right.
5: And I thought, well, instead of the Forest of Arden, Margaritaville would be such a fun setting to do it in.
0: And you know, that actually kind of sort of makes sense.
5: Yeah.
0: And not only is it rewritten for a Margaritaville, but I have to ask about this. I haven't read every single Shakespeare play, I like to think of myself as familiar with it. I don't remember a Shakespeare play that has a live wrestling match in it.
5: It's very strange. As You Like It is possibly one of the single weirdest Shakespeare shows ever, which makes it a perfect comedy. Because, yeah, and the second scene is a wrestling match between the main character and someone who's trying to kill him. And then there's an alligator attack later on. That was a lion attack that we switched to an alligator. And there's very fun stuff. Yeah, it's a bunch of very strange things that you would not expect from a Shakespeare show that should be very fun and surprising.
0: And I'm guessing too that in the rewrite that you did of this, you probably had to drop a few things from the original as well.
5: There was a whole scene where like three side characters talk about a deer they hunted in the woods. Yeah, there's a lot of scenes that didn't quite need to be there. I think without any cuts, the runtime is about like 2 hours, mm-hmm. 2.5 hours. This should be an hour and a half, hour 45 minutes max. So should be pretty concise. All the plot should still be there. But yeah, no, it's been arguable.
0: Yeah, I can imagine. And think of it this way. If you cut out the scene about the deer hunting in the woods, you could always save it if you ever do a Youper adaption of As You Like It.
5: Mm-hmm. God, I remember that NMU did a similar thing where they did Much Ado, Shakespeare's Much Ado as like a Youper camp. And I thought that was so cool. And that's half of the inspiration for this.
0: Yeah. So give me the whens and the wheres and everything about this production.
5: Yeah, so the show will take place at the Boathouse, the Lake Superior Theater Boathouse. And it will be performing from the 21st through the 24th, the Tuesday through Friday, and the curtain opens at 7:30. You can get your tickets at nmuuniversitytickets.com, and we are so excited to have you guys.
0: Well, you know, anytime you get to see Shakespeare set in a Margaritaville, you definitely do have to check it out, right?
5: Oh my God, it's so fun. It's going to be so fun. And we're going to be singing some Jimmy Buffett songs, too. We're going to be singing like some parts of songs, which we're very excited for. Yeah, it's going to be great.
0: Sounds like a unique production of nothing else. Sevi Voigt, who is the director of the Margaritaville version of As You Like It, coming up this week at the Boathouse. Thanks for stopping in and letting us know what's going on.
5: Thank you so much, Jim.
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2: I was toting my pack along the dusty Winnemucca Road, when along came a semi with a high and canvas-covered load. If you're gonna win a Winnemucca Mac with me, you can ride. So I climbed in

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He asked me if I'd seen a road with so much dust and sand.

0: This Upper Michigan weather forecast is brought to you by the Skin Lounge, West Washington Street, Marquette, where they blend artistic tattoo work, permanent makeup, and advanced aesthetics.
1: It looks like we may see a few spotty areas of rain showers here early today. Otherwise, a fairly dry forecast until we get to the weekend ahead, with a chance for some showers and storms coming in by Saturday. It does look like we'll see temperatures overall holding rather steady around about the mid to lower 60s here for today, but then actually warming up for the next several days ahead as a warm front begins to push through the region, getting into the lower 80s as we get to the end of the work week into the weekend ahead. But once we get to Sunday, another cold front pushes through. We'll have another 10-degree drop in temperatures, getting us back into the lower 70s. Our forecast here for today, a few spotty rain showers early on. Otherwise, we'll see partial sunshine developing with temperatures holding rather steady. Breezy northwest winds at 15 to 25 miles per hour, gusting as high as 35. Tonight, we'll have decreasing clouds and a low near 53. Wednesday, sunshine, a high of 70 degrees. Thursday, plenty of blue skies and sun, a high around 79. Friday, mostly sunny, high of 82. I'm meteorologist Jennifer Wojcicki for Marquette's Rockin' Eagle. Currently, it's 68.
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0: 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Moyle Soil from Ishpeming Concrete and Moyle Trucking.
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7: Well, looks like we may see a few spotty areas of rain showers here early today. Otherwise, a fairly dry forecast until we get to the weekend ahead, with a chance for some showers and storms coming in by Saturday. It does look like we'll see temperatures overall holding rather steady around about the mid to lower 60s here for today, but then actually warming up for the next several days ahead as a warm front begins to push through the region, getting into the lower 80s as we get to the end of the work week into the weekend ahead. But once we get to Sunday, another cold front pushes through. We'll have another 10-degree drop in temperatures, getting us back into the lower 70s. Our forecast here for today, a few spotty rain showers early on, otherwise we'll see partial sunshine developing with temperatures holding rather steady. Breezy northwest winds at 15 to 25 miles per hour, gusting as high as 35. Tonight we'll have decreasing clouds and a low near 53. Wednesday, sunshine, a high of 70 degrees. Thursday, plenty of blue skies and sun, a high around 79. Friday, mostly sunny, high of 82. I'm meteorologist Jennifer Wojcicki for Marquette's Rock and Eagle. Currently, it's 64.
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0: Here's Marquette City Police Chief Ryan Grimm with an update on Marquette's new e-bike rules.
1: Prior to this, only class ones and regular bikes and things like that were allowed to use the bike path. Now, any class of e-bike can use it, along with skateboards, one wheels, or any kind of e-mobility device. 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It's more about, are they driving it and operating it safely? 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I mean, we try to keep it safe for everyone. They're heavy machines and it can really do some damage.
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things that will fail to be. 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
3: Well, looks like we may see a few spotty areas of rain showers here early today. Otherwise, a fairly dry forecast until we get to the weekend ahead, with a chance for some showers and storms coming in by Saturday. It does look like we'll see temperatures overall holding rather steady around about the mid to lower 60s here for today, but then actually warming up for the next several days ahead as a warm front begins to push through the region, getting into the lower 80s as we get to the end of the work week into the weekend ahead. But once we get to Sunday, another cold front pushes through. We'll have another 10-degree drop in temperatures, getting us back into the lower 70s. Our forecast here for today, a few spotty rain showers early on, otherwise we'll see partial sunshine developing with temperatures holding rather steady. Breezy northwest winds at 15 to 25 miles per hour, gusting as high as 35. Tonight we'll have decreasing clouds and a low near 53. Wednesday, sunshine, a high of 70 degrees. Thursday, plenty of blue skies and sun, a high around 79. Friday, mostly sunny, high of 82. I'm meteorologist Jennifer Wojcicki for Marquette's Rockin' Eagle. Currently, it's 62.
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6: Stepping into Lagniappe is like stepping out of Marquette and into the South. 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
7: This Upper Michigan weather forecast is brought to you by Midtown Bakery in beautiful downtown Negaunee. They're not ordinary. They're extraordinary.
8: Well, looks like we may see a few spotty areas of rain showers here early today. Otherwise, a fairly dry forecast until we get to the weekend ahead, with a chance for some showers and storms coming in by Saturday. It does look like we'll see temperatures overall holding rather steady around about the mid to lower 60s here for today, but then actually warming up for the next several days ahead as a warm front begins to push through the region, getting into the lower 80s as we get to the end of the work week into the weekend ahead. But once we get to Sunday, another cold front pushes through. We'll have another 10-degree drop in temperatures, getting us back into the lower 70s. Our forecast here for today, a few spotty rain showers early on. Otherwise, we'll see partial sunshine developing with temperatures holding rather steady. Breezy northwest winds at 15 to 25 miles per hour, gusting as high as 35. Tonight, we'll have decreasing clouds and a low near 53. Wednesday, sunshine, a high of 70 degrees. Thursday, plenty of blue skies and sun, a high around 79. Friday, mostly sunny, high of 82. I'm meteorologist Jennifer Wojcicki for Marquette's Rockin' Eagle. Currently, it's 62.
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2: It looks like we may see a few spotty areas of rain showers here early today. Otherwise, a fairly dry forecast until we get to the weekend ahead, with a chance for some showers and storms coming in by Saturday. It does look like we'll see temperatures overall holding rather steady around about the mid to lower 60s here for today, but then actually warming up for the next several days ahead as a warm front begins to push through the region, getting into the lower 80s as we get to the end of the work week into the weekend ahead. But once we get to Sunday, another cold front pushes through. We'll have another 10-degree drop in temperatures, getting us back into the lower 70s. Our forecast here for today, a few spotty rain showers early on, otherwise we'll see partial sunshine developing with temperatures holding rather steady. Breezy northwest winds at 15 to 25 miles per hour, gusting as high as 35. Tonight we'll have decreasing clouds and a low near 53. Wednesday, sunshine, a high of 70 degrees. Thursday, plenty of blue skies and sun, a high around 79. Friday, mostly sunny, high of 82. I'm meteorologist Jennifer Wojcicki for Marquette's Rock and Eagle. Currently, it's 61.
3: Marquette City Police Captain Jim Finkbeiner reminds you there are a few things to remember when you're going out to take your dog for a walk.
4: You know, City Marquette, we follow the state rules, which means if your dog is in public, if it's not on private property, your private property, then it needs to be on a leash. It's a 6-foot leash is what the law states. And if you don't have your dog on a leash, then you can be ticketed. There's a couple of things in the City Marquette, too, that we have a really long shoreline, of course, and a lot of beaches and area. But all the bathing beaches in the City of Marquette, no dogs are allowed. And it doesn't make any difference if they're on a leash or not. And that's just for public health safety is the biggest reason. There are other places that dogs can be on a leash in other beach areas, just not in the city along those bathing beaches. The biggest thing is a lot of times we hear, you know, oh, I have control of my dog. He's a really good dog. He likes everybody. But we're still talking about animals, and not everybody's comfortable around animals, of course, too. And we can't always predict everything. So just the safest and most conscientious thing we can do as a person with an animal is to help people feel safer on my animal. And that's to have them on a leash where you know you have control of them all the time.
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7: Well, looks like we may see a few spotty areas of rain showers here early today. Otherwise, a fairly dry forecast until we get to the weekend ahead, with a chance for some showers and storms coming in by Saturday. It does look like we'll see temperatures overall holding rather steady around about the mid to lower 60s here for today, but then actually warming up for the next several days ahead as a warm front begins to push through the region, getting into the lower 80s as we get to the end of the work week into the weekend ahead. But once we get to Sunday, another cold front pushes through. We'll have another 10-degree drop in temperatures, getting us back into the lower 70s. Our forecast here for today, a few spotty rain showers early on. Otherwise, we'll see partial sunshine developing with temperatures holding rather steady. Breezy northwest winds at 15 to 25 miles per hour, gusting as high as 35. Tonight, we'll have decreasing clouds and a low near 53. Wednesday, sunshine, high of 70 degrees. Thursday, plenty of blue skies and sun, a high around 79. Friday, mostly sunny, high of 82. I'm meteorologist Jennifer Wojcicki for Marquette's Rockin' Eagle. Currently, it's 59.
8: 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Rockin' Eagle. In your car, in the office, or with your brother's girlfriend. Hey, we're just doing our job. The Rockin' Eagle.

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3: A very unique interpretation of a Shakespeare play is coming up this week, and that is the subject of today's Did You Hear? Presented by Enbridge. Life takes energy. So to find out more, we have asked Sevi Voigt, who is the director of Shakespeare's As You Like It, which is coming up later this week at the Lake Superior Boathouse Theater in Marquette. Now, Sevi, when people think of Shakespeare, they don't think of Shakespeare set in a Margaritaville?
4: No, they do not. Think of mostly bland and boring sort of traditionalist, but Shakespeare can be really, really fun, especially when you put a very fun twist on it like Margaritaville.
3: And what prompted this?
4: Oh my God, so it was actually my girlfriend who just out of the blue, as a joke, said, oh, what if we did Margaritaville As You Like It? Because I was toying around with different themes to do the show in. And then I thought about it for a little bit because I'd been studying the plot, and the whole plot is they all escape to the Forest of Arden.
3: Right.
4: And I thought, well, instead of the Forest of Arden, Margaritaville would be such a fun setting to do it in.
3: And you know, that actually kind of sort of makes sense.
4: Yeah.
3: And not only is it rewritten for a Margaritaville, but I have to ask about this. I haven't read every single Shakespeare play, but I like to think of myself as familiar with it. I don't remember a Shakespeare play that has a live wrestling match in it.
4: It's very strange. As You Like It is possibly one of the single weirdest Shakespeare shows ever, which makes it a perfect comedy. Because, yeah, and the second scene is a wrestling match between the main character and someone who's trying to kill him. And then there's an alligator attack later on. That was a lion attack that we switched to an alligator. And there's very fun stuff. Yeah, it's a bunch of very strange things that you would not expect from a Shakespeare show that should be very fun and surprising.
3: And I'm guessing too that in the rewrite that you did of this, you probably had to drop a few things from the original as well.
4: There was a whole scene where like three side characters talk about a deer they hunted in the woods. Yeah, there's a lot of scenes that didn't quite need to be there. I think without any cuts, the runtime is about like 2 hours, 2.5 hours. This should be an hour and a half, hour 45 minutes max. So should be pretty concise. All the plot should still be there. But yeah, no, it's been arduous.
3: Yeah, I can imagine. And think of it this way. If you cut out the scene about the deer hunting in the woods, you could always save it if you ever do a Uper adaption of As You Like It.
4: Mm-hmm. God, I remember that NMU did a similar thing where they did Much Ado, Shakespeare's Much Ado as like a Uper camp. And I thought that was so cool. And that's half of the inspiration for this.
3: Yeah. So give me the whens and the wheres and everything about this production.
4: Yeah, so the show will take place at the Boathouse, the Lake Superior Theater Boathouse, and it will be performing from the 21st through the 24th, the Tuesday through Friday, and the curtain opens at 7:30. You can get your tickets at nmuuniversitytickets.com, and we are so excited to have you guys.
3: Well, you know, anytime you get to see Shakespeare set in a Margaritaville, you definitely do have to check it out, right?
4: Oh my God, it's so fun. It's going to be so fun. And we're going to be singing some Jimmy Buffett songs, too. We're going to be singing like some parts of songs, which we're very excited for. Yeah, it's going to be great.
3: Sounds like a unique production of nothing else. Sevi Voigt, who is the director of the Margaritaville version of As You Like It, coming up this week at the Boathouse. Thanks for stopping in and letting us know what's going on.
4: Thank you so much, Jim.
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0: UP's longest afternoon drive, the Copper Country's Rockin' Eagle. 98.7 and 106.9 Marquette. It is Big Michael Cuff, and it's a Big O Tuesday. Glad you stopped by to make us a part of whatever you happen to be doing.
1: This Upper Michigan weather forecast is brought to you by Marquette GMC. Whether you're looking for a vehicle to purchase, need maintenance, or have an unfortunate accident, they'll take care of you.
2: So it looks like we may see just a few spotty rain showers early this afternoon. Otherwise, a fairly dry forecast until we get to the weekend ahead, with a chance for some showers and storms coming in by Saturday. It does look like we can expect to see temperatures overall holding rather steady around about the mid to upper 60s today, but then actually warming up for the next several days ahead as a warm front begins to push through the region, getting into the lower 80s as we get to the end of the work week into the weekend ahead. But once we get to Sunday, another cold front pushes through. We'll have another 10-degree drop in temperatures, getting us back into the lower 70s. Our forecast here for this afternoon: a few spotty rain showers early on, otherwise we'll see partial sunshine developing with temperatures holding rather steady. Breezy northwest winds at 15 to 25 miles per hour, gusting as high as 35. Tonight we'll have decreasing clouds and a low near 53. Wednesday, sunshine, a high of 70 degrees. Thursday, plenty of blue skies and sun, a high around 79. Friday, mostly sunny, high of 82. I'm meteorologist Jennifer Wojcicki for Marquette's Rockin' Eagle. Currently, it's 59.
1: Here's Marquette City Police Chief Ryan Grimm with an update on Marquette's new e-bike rules.
3: Prior to this, only class ones and regular bikes and things like that were allowed to use the bike path. 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But it's really, now we're saying you should be on the right hand side. That way, if you get caught by a bike or anybody else that wants to go around you, they can pass safely.
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0: What's the key to getting lawns and gardens to grow better? Moyle Soil from Ishpeming Concrete and Moyle Trucking.
1: Moyle Soil comes from all over the UP. 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
7: So it looks like we may see just a few spotty rain showers early this afternoon. Otherwise, a fairly dry forecast until we get to the weekend ahead, with a chance for some showers and storms coming in by Saturday. It does look like we can expect to see temperatures overall holding rather steady around about the mid to upper 60s today, but then actually warming up for the next several days ahead as a warm front begins to push through the region, getting into the lower 80s as we get to the end of the work week into the weekend ahead. But once we get to Sunday, another cold front pushes through. We'll have another 10-degree drop in temperatures, getting us back into the lower 70s. Our forecast here for this afternoon: a few spotty rain showers early on, otherwise we'll see partial sunshine developing with temperatures holding rather steady. Breezy northwest winds at 15 to 25 miles per hour, gusting as high as 35. Tonight we'll have decreasing clouds and a low near 53. Wednesday, sunshine, a high of 70 degrees. Thursday, plenty of blue skies and sun, a high around 79. Friday, mostly sunny, high of 82. I'm meteorologist Jennifer Wojcicki for Marquette's Rock and Eagle. Currently, it's 59.
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0: UP's longest afternoon drive, the Copper Country's Rockin' Eagle, 98.7 and 106.9 Marquette, as we wrap up another big old set. It's Big Michael Coffey with you tonight. Mega Millions, $707 million. Oh, I'm definitely grabbing me one of those tickets, just saying. The Copper Country's Rockin' Eagle.
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2: Hello, this is Ann with the UPAW's Pet. 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

0: UP's longest afternoon drive. That's us, the Copper Country's Rockin' Eagle. 98.7 and 106.9 Marquette. That's Five Finger Death Punch. It's Big Michael Coffin in the door for another big old day, a little bit after 3 o'clock. Let's see how this weather is going to shake out the rest of the week. And then I'm going to launch into another big set at the Copper Country's Rockin' Eagle.
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2: So it looks like we may see just a few spotty rain showers early this afternoon. Otherwise, a fairly dry forecast until we get to the weekend ahead, with a chance for some showers and storms coming in by Saturday. It does look like we can expect to see temperatures overall holding rather steady around about the mid to upper 60s today, but then actually warming up for the next several days ahead as a warm front begins to push through the region, getting into the lower 80s as we get to the end of the work week into the weekend ahead. But once we get to Sunday, another cold front pushes through. We'll have another 10-degree drop in temperatures, getting us back into the lower 70s. Our forecast here for this afternoon: a few spotty rain showers early on. Otherwise, we'll see partial sunshine developing with temperatures holding rather steady. Breezy northwest winds at 15 to 25 miles per hour, gusting as high as 35. Tonight, we'll have decreasing clouds and a low near 53. Wednesday, sunshine, high of 70 degrees. Thursday, plenty of blue skies and sun, a high around 79. Friday, mostly sunny, high of 82. I'm meteorologist Jennifer Wojcicki for Marquette's Rockin' Eagle. Currently, it's 61.
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1: Turn up the heat the last three Saturdays in July at Ojibwa Casino with the Summer Cash and Barbecue Bash. 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
2: The indigenous people of this region have historically and continue to be speakers of the Anishinaabe language, which is spoken by several tribes that include the Ojibwa, the Odawa, and the Potawatomi, and is a senior member in what is known as the Algonquin language group, which is part of the Elgic language family. Found anywhere from the Rocky Mountains to Atlantic Canada, these languages have been spoken for thousands of years, and there are many different dialects of the Anishinaabe language, none considered more prominent than others. It all depends on where you're from and who you're speaking to. According to the Ojibwe People's Dictionary, fluent speakers of Anishinaabe consider the language to be precise, descriptive, and visual, as well as having cultural practices and world understandings built right in. It's said the Anishinaabe language can explain why we must respect the earth and take responsibility for caring for the land, water, and its resources. That is the antidote to global climate change, environmental destruction, and unhealthy lifestyles. At its peak, the language was spoken by millions. Today, due to the effects of colonization, that number is just over 50,000 people, with most of those being from Canada. The number of fluent or first speakers of the language is even lower. Tribes today work to restore and rehabilitate their languages through many organizations, schools, and universities. 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Now, I know many out there have never heard fluent Anishinaabe Moen before, so here's a quick clip from an immersion class from a session at the Bay Mills Community College. 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
6: This Upper Michigan weather forecast is brought to you by the Skin Lounge, West Washington Street, Marquette, where they blend artistic tattoo work, permanent makeup, and advanced aesthetics.
7: So it looks like we may see just a few spotty rain showers early this afternoon. Otherwise, a fairly dry forecast until we get to the weekend ahead, with a chance for some showers and storms coming in by Saturday. It does look like we can expect to see temperatures overall holding rather steady around about the mid to upper 60s today, but then actually warming up for the next several days ahead as a warm front begins to push through the region, getting into the lower 80s as we get to the end of the work week into the weekend ahead. But once we get to Sunday, another cold front pushes through, we'll have another 10-degree drop in temperatures, getting us back into the lower 70s. Our forecast here for this afternoon: a few spotty rain showers early on, otherwise we'll see partial sunshine developing with temperatures holding rather steady. Breezy northwest winds at 15 to 25 miles per hour, gusting as high as 35. Tonight we'll have decreasing clouds and a low near 53. Wednesday, sunshine, a high of 70 degrees. Thursday, plenty of blue skies and sun, a high around 79. Friday, mostly sunny, high of 82. I'm meteorologist Jennifer Wojcicki for Marquette's Rock and Eagle. Currently, it's 60.
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9: 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This

0: We're definitely rocking the UP at the Copper Country's Rockin' Eagle. 98.7 and 106.9 Marquette, wrapping up another big old mega set. It's Big Michael Coffin in the door. Did you see where that guy in Montana saved a guy from drowning? He's a 14-year-old kid. He was on vacation by the Yellowstone River, and apparently some canoers ran into a bridge pillar. And three of them got to shore, but one guy was out there holding on to dear life on an ice chest of some sort. Anyway, this 14-year-old kid used his rodeo skills, took his lariat, waded out into the water, and roped the guy and pulled him to shore. Wow, you can't make this stuff up. The Copper Country's Rockin' Eagle, 98.7 and 106.9 Marquette.
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0: 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We crack the top on 4 o'clock Tuesday style. 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
2: So it looks like we may see just a few spotty rain showers early this afternoon. Otherwise, a fairly dry forecast until we get to the weekend ahead, with a chance for some showers and storms coming in by Saturday. It does look like we can expect to see temperatures overall holding rather steady around about the mid to upper 60s today, but then actually warming up for the next several days ahead as a warm front begins to push through the region, getting into the lower 80s as we get to the end of the work week into the weekend ahead. But once we get to Sunday, another cold front pushes through. We'll have another 10-degree drop in temperatures, getting us back into the lower 70s. Our forecast here for this afternoon: a few spotty rain showers early on, otherwise we'll see partial sunshine developing with temperatures holding rather steady. Breezy northwest winds at 15 to 25 miles per hour, gusting as high as 35. Tonight we'll have decreasing clouds and a low near 53. Wednesday, sunshine, a high of 70 degrees. Thursday, plenty of blue skies and sun, a high around 79. Friday, mostly sunny, high of 82. I'm meteorologist Jennifer Wojcicki for Marquette's Rockin' Eagle. Currently, it's 60.
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0: Here's Marquette City Police Patrol Captain Jim Finkbeiner with advice on what not to do when you head to a city beach this summer.
1: A couple things to remember on the beach, too, is that no dogs are allowed. There's only a couple of areas in town that dogs can be. And once again, they still need to be on a leash. You know, there's plenty of garbage barrels, so no littering. No alcohol is allowed on the beach. No fires and no smoking. Now, that sounds like this big, long list of things you can't do. But honestly, if you think about what those are on those lists, those are things just to make sure that everybody enjoys their time. Nobody wants to have smoking going on around them, especially if you have young kids. The alcohol on the beach, that just kind of lends itself, especially on a hot day, for things to not go as well sometimes. So those are just some basic behavior things that, once again, are just designed for everybody to be able to have a good time and not have to worry about that.
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5: So it looks like we may see just a few spotty rain showers early this afternoon. Otherwise, a fairly dry forecast until we get to the weekend ahead, with a chance for some showers and storms coming in by Saturday. It does look like we can expect to see temperatures overall holding rather steady around about the mid to upper 60s today, but then actually warming up for the next several days ahead as a warm front begins to push through the region, getting into the lower 80s as we get to the end of the work week into the weekend ahead. But once we get to Sunday, another cold front pushes through. We'll have another 10-degree drop in temperatures, getting us back into the lower 70s. Our forecast here for this afternoon: a few spotty rain showers early on. Otherwise, we'll see partial sunshine developing with temperatures holding rather steady. Breezy northwest winds at 15 to 25 miles per hour, gusting as high as 35. Tonight, we'll have decreasing clouds and a low near 53. Wednesday, sunshine, a high of 70 degrees. Thursday, plenty of blue skies and sun, a high around 79. Friday, mostly sunny, high of 82. I'm meteorologist Jennifer Wojcicki for Marquette's Rockin' Eagle.
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0: Copper Country's Rockin' Eagle, 98.7, 106.9, Marquette, Holy Diver, that's D.O.'s Big Michael Kaufman, ready to dive into our Big Ride at 5. Get you out the door, put this Tuesday behind us next, so brace yourself. 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

0: We're definitely keeping it in the UP at the Copper Country's Rockin' Eagle. 98.7 and 106.9 Marquette. A little bit after 5 o'clock, it's Big Michael Coffin hanging loose with you for another big old day. Get yourself ready. We're going to get inside another big old mega set at the Copper Country's Rockin' Eagle. Taking it to the house.
1: This Upper Michigan weather forecast is brought to you by Midtown Bakery in beautiful downtown Negaunee. They're not ordinary. They're extraordinary.
2: So it looks like we may see just a few spotty rain showers early this afternoon. Otherwise, a fairly dry forecast until we get to the weekend ahead, with a chance for some showers and storms coming in by Saturday. It does look like we can expect to see temperatures overall holding rather steady around about the mid to upper 60s today, but then actually warming up for the next several days ahead as a warm front begins to push through the region, getting into the lower 80s as we get to the end of the work week into the weekend ahead. But once we get to Sunday, another cold front pushes through. We'll have another 10-degree drop in temperatures, getting us back into the lower 70s. Our forecast here for this afternoon: a few spotty rain showers early on, otherwise we'll see partial sunshine developing with temperatures holding rather steady. Breezy northwest winds at 15 to 25 miles per hour, gusting as high as 35. Tonight we'll have decreasing clouds and a low near 53. Wednesday, sunshine, a high of 70 degrees. Thursday, plenty of blue skies and sun, a high around 79. Friday, mostly sunny, high of 82. I'm meteorologist Jennifer Wojcicki for Marquette's Rockin' Eagle. Currently, it's 59.
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6: Cloudy and cool tonight, a low temperature of 55 degrees, and it'll feel colder than that, with winds out of the northwest at 15 to 30 miles an hour. On Wednesday, lots of sunshine with a high temperature around 70, and northwest winds at 10 to 20 miles an hour. Clear skies Wednesday night with a low temperature of 58. Thursday, sunny, a little bit warmer, 79 for the high temperature, with west winds at 10 to 20 miles an hour. Slight chance of showers Thursday night with a low of 62 degrees. And that chance of showers continues early Friday morning, but we'll see sunshine breaking through by the afternoon and a high temperature around 84. Friday night, partly cloudy, low temperature of 65. Good chance of thunderstorms on Saturday, with a high around 81 degrees. Storm chances continue Saturday night with a low of 62, and then rain chances end early Sunday, with sunshine and a little bit of a cool down, high temperature around 74 degrees. That's your latest forecast. I'm meteorologist Ray Miller on Marquette's Rocking Eagle.
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1: Here's Marquette City Police Chief Ryan Grimm with an update on Marquette's new e-bike rules.
2: Prior to this, only class ones and regular bikes and things like that were allowed to use the bike path. Now, any class of e-bike can use it along with skateboards, one wheels, or any kind of e-mobility device. 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It's more about, are they driving it and operating it safely? 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I mean, we try to keep it safe for everyone. They're heavy machines and it can really do some damage.
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0: UP's longest afternoon drive is the Copper Country's Rockin' Eagle, 98.7 and 106.9 Marquette. It's Big Michael Coffin with you. Oh, man, we crack the top on 6 o'clock, ready to get our party on.
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2: Cloudy and cool tonight, a low temperature of 55 degrees, and it'll feel colder than that, with winds out of the northwest at 15 to 30 miles an hour. On Wednesday, lots of sunshine with a high temperature around 70, and northwest winds at 10 to 20 miles an hour. Clear skies Wednesday night with a low temperature of 58. Thursday, sunny, a little bit warmer, 79 for the high temperature, with west winds at 10 to 20 miles an hour. Slight chance of showers Thursday night with a low of 62 degrees. And that chance of showers continues early Friday morning, but we'll see sunshine breaking through by the afternoon and a high temperature around 84. Friday night, partly cloudy, low temperature of 65. Good chance of thunderstorms on Saturday with a high around 81 degrees. Storm chances continue Saturday night with a low of 62, and then rain chances end early Sunday with sunshine and a little bit of a cool down, high temperature around 74 degrees. That's your latest forecast. I'm meteorologist Ray Miller on Marquette's Rocking Eagle. Right now, it's 60.
1: Marquette City Police Chief Ryan Grimm talks about a certain type of e-bike not allowed in the city.
3: The e-motos, or e-motorcycles, e-dirt bikes, whatever you want to call them, those are not allowed on the multi-use path or actually on any city street. We see them all the time. We've been dealing with them the best we can, but they're very dangerous, and they certainly are not allowed on the multi-use path. Yeah, it's those smaller-looking motorcycles that you see out on the streets. They don't have pedals, or if they do, they're not functioning pedals, and they've got a lot more than the 750 watts that are allowed. The people that we're seeing driving them are not normally licensed individuals, so to actually get it street legal, it would have to be registered, insured. You'd have to have a cycle endorsement. You'd have to have a driver's license. So that stuff is not what we're experiencing when we're trying to enforce that.
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6: Cloudy and cool tonight, a low temperature of 55 degrees, and it'll feel colder than that, with winds out of the northwest at 15 to 30 miles an hour. On Wednesday, lots of sunshine with a high temperature around 70, and northwest winds at 10 to 20 miles an hour. Clear skies Wednesday night with a low temperature of 58. Thursday, sunny, a little bit warmer, 79 for the high temperature, with west winds at 10 to 20 miles an hour. Slight chance of showers Thursday night with a low of 62 degrees. And that chance of showers continues early Friday morning, but we'll see sunshine breaking through by the afternoon and a high temperature around 84. Friday night, partly cloudy, low temperature of 65. Good chance of thunderstorms on Saturday with a high around 81 degrees. Storm chances continue Saturday night with a low of 62, and then rain chances end early Sunday with sunshine and a little bit of a cool down, high temperature around 74 degrees. That's your latest forecast. I'm meteorologist Ray Miller on Marquette's Rocking Eagle.
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0: Copper Country's Rocket Eagle, 98.7 and 106.9 Marquette, where it's checkout time for me. I hope you have a fantastic what's left of this big old Tuesday night already. 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
2: Cloudy and cool tonight, a low temperature of 55 degrees, and it'll feel colder than that, with winds out of the northwest at 15 to 30 miles an hour. On Wednesday, lots of sunshine with a high temperature around 70, and northwest winds at 10 to 20 miles an hour. Clear skies Wednesday night with a low temperature of 58. Thursday, sunny, a little bit warmer, 79 for the high temperature, with west winds at 10 to 20 miles an hour. Slight chance of showers Thursday night with a low of 62 degrees. And that chance of showers continues early Friday morning, but we'll see sunshine breaking through by the afternoon and a high temperature around 84. Friday night, partly cloudy, low temperature of 65. Good chance of thunderstorms on Saturday with a high around 81 degrees. Storm chances continue Saturday night with a low of 62, and then rain chances end early Sunday with sunshine and a little bit of a cool down, high temperature around 74 degrees. That's your latest forecast. I'm meteorologist Ray Miller on Marquette's Rocking Eagle. Right now, it's 60.
3: Here's Marquette City Police Chief Ryan Grimm with an update on Marquette's new e-bike rules.
4: Prior to this, only class ones and regular bikes and things like that were allowed to use the bike path. 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What they're focusing on now is the behavior of the operator. It's more about, are they driving it and operating it safely? So we have, you know, the ordinance covers our ability to enforce people that are driving recklessly, too fast, that kind of thing. Part of the ordinance too. I mean, the bike cannot carry any more than it's built to carry. So you can't have three or four people on a bike that's built for one or sometimes two. Some of the bigger e-bikes do have foot pegs in the back and a seat that'll accommodate an extra rider. But for the most part, keep one on a bike and ride it safely. That's really all we're asking for.
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1: Cloudy and cool tonight, a low temperature of 55 degrees, and it'll feel colder than that, with winds out of the northwest at 15 to 30 miles an hour. On Wednesday, lots of sunshine with a high temperature around 70, and northwest winds at 10 to 20 miles an hour. Clear skies Wednesday night with a low temperature of 58. Thursday, sunny, a little bit warmer, 79 for the high temperature, with west winds at 10 to 20 miles an hour. Slight chance of showers Thursday night with a low of 62 degrees. And that chance of showers continues early Friday morning, but we'll see sunshine breaking through by the afternoon and a high temperature around 84. Friday night, partly cloudy, low temperature of 65. Good chance of thunderstorms on Saturday with a high around 81 degrees. Storm chances continue Saturday night with a low of 62, and then rain chances end early Sunday with sunshine and a little bit of a cool down, high temperature around 74 degrees. That's your latest forecast. I'm meteorologist Ray Miller on Marquette's Rocking Eagle. Right now, it's 60.
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